0: shelter will show me heart and watch me fall apart, watch me fall apart.
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Lewis Tomlinson. Lemonade. 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Color your life.

We've gone in the bank. And you're on the run. 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

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Still the seabed wouldn't let me in, and I tried my best to embrace the darkness in which I swim.

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nothing else, no one else but you and I. And it ain't me, it ain't you, it's only us, it's us right now. You're finding it, take it in, it's all here. You and me, no one else, nothing else but us right now. 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

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Color your life.